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Make sure you follow me on Instagram at Big Lip M-I-A. And big shout out to everybody that's going to our 5th annual daddy-daughter dance. It goes out tomorrow at the A-Loft Motel.

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0: 4.5 to Soul of Orlando. I'm DJ Millennium here with you on a Saturday night or Saturday morning, whatever you'd call it. And I know you might be downtown or at a house party or something. So make sure you're safe, fam. Also, I wanted to give a big shout out to the U.S. men's soccer team winning the first game of the World Cup last night. 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

0: soul of Orlando. With the Chris Brown, the Usher Ticket Takeover happens 5 times weekdays, where your next opportunity to qualify to win those tickets coming up at Monday at 8 a.m. I go by the name DJ Millennium here with you. How you feeling today? You know, later today is our big daddy-daughter dance, our 5th one. And yeah, it's going to be a good time. I know all the dads probably trying to get their last-minute dance moves in and practice and everything. You know, we got that daddy-daughter duo dance contest going on. So if you're going to it, you might want to enter into it. But it's going to be a lot of competition. And we are completely sold out. So thank you to everyone who brought a ticket to our daddy-daughter dance. 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

0: 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What's a happy weekend. If you're not going out this weekend and you're just, you know, staying inside trying to catch up on some shows and stuff, you know, Power Book 3, Raising Kanan, Season 5 came back on yesterday, so you might want to watch that. Also, Joe just came out with a new Tiny Desk this past week, so you might want to take a look at that. It's Star 94.5.
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the soul of Orlando. I'm DJ Millennium hanging out with you on a Saturday. 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
4: 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Jeezy is going to be in the building. Plus, Gary got that T and the Kahlua of the day. Hey, here's T.I. We'll let him know. 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

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Hey, family, this is JoJo. 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

0: Star 94.5, Orlando's only R&B, where the Chris Brown and Usher ticket takeover happens 5 times weekdays. So your next chance to qualify to win those tickets is Monday morning at 8 o'clock. This is JoJo. It is a winning weekend, though. We've got your hookup for Yay. You know, he's only got 2 shows in the U.S. They're both in Tampa. And we've got your hookup for Sunday, June 28th. Yay, live in Tampa. 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And you know what? There's a keyword coming up next. So that'll be your chance to win your Yay tickets. It's JoJo coming up at the top of the hour. More music. I got Neo 112 and more on the way at Star 94.5, Orlando's only R&B.
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0: 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Your next chance to qualify to win, Monday morning at 8 o'clock. It's JoJo. Let's celebrate our June 13th birthday crew. Happy birthday to you. Shantae Barton Stubbs, happy birthday. Also, Raymond Hernandez, happy birthday, Chief. David Harris, James and Jerome Thomas, happy birthday, twins. Daryl Allen, Julia Hayes, and to everybody celebrating this season, happy birthday. Live your life, celebrate, and much love. 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On the way next, it's Tony Moore, and of course, it's more Tony if you say that thing backwards. And the winning weekend continues. 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

0: gosh, I still love Jodeci to this day on Star 94.5, Orlando's only R&B. And yes, this is where the Chris Brown and Usher ticket takeover happens 5 times weekdays. 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Yep, don't miss your chance to see Yeezy or Ye, Yay, Kanye, whatever you want to call him. 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
11: We had somebody come in the dealership with no money in their pocket, with a 490 credit score, and said they need a car. They told us they don't have no money to put down. They heard a commercial saying zero down to get a car, and that's why they're here. No.

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2: 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They told us they don't have no money to put down. They heard a commercial saying zero down to get a car, and that's why they're here.

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